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8: Tonight, mainly cloudy skies, chance of showers or drizzle, risk of a thunderstorm expected early on, low of 9. Tomorrow, cloudy, high of 15, going down to a low of 5. Thursday will be cloudy, high of 14. Rain will be coming in that evening, low of 9.
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4: Tonight, mainly cloudy skies, chance of showers or drizzle, risk of a thunderstorm expected early on, low of 9. Tomorrow, cloudy, high of 15, going down to a low of 5. Thursday will be cloudy, high of 14, rain will be coming in that evening, low of 9.

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9: Tonight, mainly cloudy skies, chance of showers or drizzle, risk of a thunderstorm expected early on, low of 9. Tomorrow, cloudy, high of 15, going down to a low of 5. Thursday will be cloudy, high of 14. Rain will be coming in that evening, low of 9.

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6: Tonight, mainly cloudy skies, chance of showers or drizzle, risk of a thunderstorm expected early on, low of 9. Tomorrow, cloudy, high of 15, going down to a low of 5. Thursday will be cloudy, high of 14. Rain will be coming in that evening, low of 9.
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7: Tonight, mainly cloudy skies, chance of showers or drizzle, risk of a thunderstorm expected early on, low of 9. Tomorrow, cloudy, high of 15, going down to a low of 5. Thursday will be cloudy, high of 14. Rain will be coming in that evening, low of 9.

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10: Tonight, mainly cloudy skies, chance of showers or drizzle, risk of a thunderstorm expected early on, low of 9. Tomorrow, cloudy, high of 15, going down to a low of 5. Thursday will be cloudy, high of 14. Rain will be coming in that evening, low of 9.
11: 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Or capital H-I-M-M-M-M-M-M-M. 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
8: Tonight, mainly cloudy skies, chance of showers or drizzle, risk of a thunderstorm expected early on, low of 9. Tomorrow, cloudy, high of 15, going down to a low of 5. Thursday will be cloudy, high of 14. Rain will be coming in that evening, low of 9.
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8: Tonight, mainly cloudy skies, chance of showers or drizzle, risk of a thunderstorm expected early on, low of 9. Tomorrow, cloudy, high of 15, going down to a low of 5. Thursday will be cloudy, high of 14. Rain will be coming in that evening, low of 9.
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0: 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I don't know how that happens.
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1: Good morning, I'm Richard Coffin. Huron Perth Public Health is looking for a small mixed-breed black, gray, and brown dog involved in an incident in Clinton on Monday. The incident happened in the parking lot behind 66 Albert Street in Clinton between 11 and 11:30 in the morning. Officials say the dog was being walked on a long leash by a man in his mid to late 30s wearing a black shirt and cargo pants. They went west down Rattenbury Street afterwards. The health unit's investigating to check if the rabies vaccination status of the dog is up to date. Public health reminds people to get contact information of the owner or the animal involved in any incident. Anyone with information about the dog should contact Huron Perth Public Health. It's time to get a jump start on flu season. Huron Perth Public Health is offering free vaccinations for influenza, COVID, and RSV. Officials say this comes after five respiratory illness outbreaks have been reported at long-term care homes in both Huron and Perth counties since the end of August. Medical Officer of Health Dr. Miriam Klassen says the best way to avoid and minimize these illnesses is by getting vaccinated. Starting October 26th, anyone 6 months of age and older who lives, works, or goes to school in Ontario can get free flu and COVID vaccines from participating primary care providers and pharmacies. For more details, visit the Public Health website. A 25-year-old Stratford man involved in a single-vehicle collision in Perth East early Monday has been charged with impaired driving. After responding to Perth Line 37 near Perth Road 111 shortly after midnight, Perth OPP discovered a vehicle left the roadway and flipped onto its roof. The driver and lone occupant had minor injuries and was assessed and cleared by emergency medical services. Police say the driver's license has been suspended for 30 days and the vehicle impounded for 7 days. Dana Manning will perform in the Festival City in support of an ongoing housing campaign. The Emily Murphy Center announced the October 22nd event is taking place at the Ritzma Farm. Officials say proceeds will go towards their ongoing Tiny Homes Big Impact campaign. Emily Murphy Executive Director Lisa Wild says they're halfway to their $600,000 goal, adding they've been gifted five tiny homes to put into their backyard and they need to raise money for the installation. Tickets are $25 in advance and $30 at the door. Be the first to know. Get daily and weekly news alerts directly to your inbox by signing up at MyStratfordNow.com.
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3: Cloudy with a slight chance of rain or drizzle early this morning and then a high of 15. Cloudy tonight with a low of 5. Cloudy tomorrow with a high of 16. And Friday, cloudy, windy with a high of 12. Right now, it's 14 in Stratford.
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14 degrees. Good morning, KFA with you at 609. And guess what? It is their biggest fundraiser of the year. Who will tell you shortly? 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

0: 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It is 6:16, 14 degrees. Good morning. It's Wednesday, October 14th, and the Hunters and Gatherers Gala is coming for the local community food center. It's their biggest fundraiser. It's just around the corner, happening November 21st, and they have a table of eight, and open it up and have a handful of single tickets available as well if you haven't snagged yours yet. If you want more details about their biggest fundraiser, the Hunters and Gatherers Gala, easy to find. 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I've shared the details there for you.
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0: 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We're going to see a little bit of drizzle here and there with a high of 15 for today. And Kate has got this cool tournament going. It's called Kate's Creepy Night Out, and it's all for a chance for you to go see a scary movie on October 30th at 7 p.m. at the Little Prince Micro Cinema and Lounge. But which movie will you be watching for Halloween? You have to pick it. And this is the tournament that's going on. Poltergeist already sitting in the finals waiting. But it's Friday the 13th versus Nightmare on Elm Street right now. You have a chance to vote for that, and you can't. Move one of those two classic horror movies on to the semifinals. So head over to Kate's Creepy Night Out and join in the fun. Vote for your favorite between Friday the 13th and Nightmare on Elm Street for your chance to go join Kate at Little Prince Theater for Kate's Creepy Night Out on October 30th. Head to the Today Facebook page to get in on this.
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0: 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I'm KFEL, and tomorrow is Thursday already, and that means Jamie Cottle is going to be showing up in the Stratford Motor Products Community Cruiser, powered by Krabby Joe's Bar and Grill, Excalibur Insurance, Sayers Stratford, and Roof Ninjas, and he's going to show up to a business or company that you chose. 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
1: I don't wanna go to bed without you. 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
1: Good morning, I'm Richard Coffin. Huron Perth Public Health is looking for a small mixed-breed black, gray, and brown dog involved in an incident in Clinton on Monday. The incident happened in the parking lot behind 66 Albert Street in Clinton between 11 and 11:30 in the morning. Officials say the dog was being walked on a long leash by a man in his mid to late 30s wearing a black shirt and cargo pants. They went west down Rattenbury Street afterwards. The health unit's investigating to check if the rabies vaccination status of the dog is up to date. Public health reminds people to get contact information of the owner or the animal involved in any incident. Anyone with information about the dog should contact Huron Perth Public Health. It's time to get a jump start on flu season. Huron Perth Public Health is offering free vaccinations for influenza, COVID, and RSV. Officials say this comes after five respiratory illness outbreaks have been reported at long-term care homes in both Huron and Perth counties since the end of August. Medical Officer of Health Dr. Miriam Klassen says the best way to avoid and minimize these illnesses is by getting vaccinated. Starting October 26th, anyone 6 months of age and older who lives, works, or goes to school in Ontario can get free flu and COVID vaccines from participating primary care providers and pharmacies. For more details, visit the Public Health website. A 25-year-old Stratford man involved in a single-vehicle collision in Perth East early Monday has been charged with impaired driving. After responding to Perth Line 37 near Perth Road 111 shortly after midnight, Perth OPP discovered a vehicle left the roadway and flipped onto its roof. The driver and lone occupant had minor injuries and was assessed and cleared by emergency medical services. Police say the driver's license has been suspended for 30 days and the vehicle impounded for 7 days. Dana Manning will perform in the Festival City in support of an ongoing housing campaign. The Emily Murphy Center announced the October 22nd event is taking place at the Ritzma Farm. Officials say proceeds will go towards their ongoing Tiny Homes Big Impact campaign. Emily Murphy Executive Director Lisa Wild says they're halfway to their $600,000 goal, adding they've been gifted five tiny homes to put into their backyard and they need to raise money for the installation. Tickets are $25 in advance and $30 at the door. Be the first to know. Get daily and weekly news alerts directly to your inbox by signing up at MyStratfordNow.com.
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3: Cloudy with a slight chance of rain or drizzle early this morning and then a high of 15. Cloudy tonight with a low of 5. Cloudy tomorrow with a high of 16. And Friday, cloudy, windy with a high of 12. Right now, it's 14 in Stratford.
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7:09, good morning, KFEL, hanging out with you this morning, and, well, it's that time of the year, and I think I've had my share already, and we are still quite a ways away from, Halloween. We'll talk more about that shortly. 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

0: 107.7 Today FM, Stratford's best music, and the time of my life, Benson Boone at 7:17. Good morning. It's 14 degrees. We're going to see rain and a high of 15 today as the day goes along. And I have noticed this in the last few days. I think I have eaten more mini Snickers, Kit Kats, O. Henry's, and everything else you can think of that is Halloween candy. I think we're at like box number 3 or 4 at work number 2 of mine. We just get into it. Reese's Pieces. Love them. There's so many I can't name. There's just a bowl and you eat them. At my dad's, he just had a box of them. You eat them. I can't have Halloween candy yet. I'll eat it. Is there a Halloween candy that is specifically your favorite? What exactly is that Halloween candy? What is it for you? What's your go-to? What's your favorite?
1: When I was a kid, it was the, when they actually had the full-size, like, Reese's peanut butter cups, the single ones, those are the first thing that would disappear from my candy bag. Because I would stack them, like, 3 or 4 of them in a row and just ruin my body. Now it's actually, it's changed. Wonder Bars. I love those things. The peanut butter, the chocolate, a little bit of caramel in there. Oh, whatever's in there, I don't know. I'm loving it.
0: There you go. You're loving it. You switch from the Wonder Bar. Have you noticed, though, that the Reese peanut butter cups have gotten way smaller in the Halloween bags? They used to be regular size. Now they're just itty-bitty. Shrinkflation has got to mini chocolate bars. Is there something you love? What is it? What's your favorite Halloween candy? Is it in the house yet, or do you have to avoid it? 519-272-9834, or hit the Today Facebook page.
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0: 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I'm K-Fell, and it is that time of the year people go, you know what, let's just pick up a bag of Halloween candy now that we're out, and then we won't have to do it closer to Halloween. And then you get home and it's just sitting there and you look at it and you go, you know what, I'll just have one. I will just have one mini coffee crisp. I will just have one little piece of Laffy Taffy. I'll just have one. And before you know it, the bag, the box is gone and you have to get another one. I've noticed this happening in other places that I frequent. And I'm starting to notice a buildup of mini chocolate bar wrappers in my pocket. Oh, doing laundry. Oh, here's a coffee crisp wrapper. Here's a Kit Kat wrapper. Oh, an O. Henry wrapper, but they're the mini ones, so I know where they've come from. And those are my favorite, but I'm a Reese's Peanut Butter Cup guy, too. What about you? What's your favorite candy this time of the year? Do you have one? We're getting lots of beauty comments up on the Today Facebook page. Heather says, I love all chocolate, but I do not like Eat More. To me, it looks like a baby doo-doo. Heather, you are correct. Eat Mores are not that wonderful. Do you have a favorite? What is it? Tell me the story.
1: For me, it was always all about those little rocks. Yeah, any sugary thing. Kind of look like pills or something, but then a roll, and it just, so good. It's pure compressed sugar.
0: Yes, the Rockets, which are called Smarties in the USA. There's your random candy fact of the day. 519-272-9834. Tell me about that favorite candy this time of the year for you. Or you can always be like Heather and hit the Today Facebook page.
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0: Stratford's Best Music, 107.7 Today FM, and Heartbreak Back, Frank Walker, featuring Riley Biber. Good morning, I'm KFEL. It's 7:48. It is warming up today. We're sitting at 13 right now, going to get up to a high of 15, and there's Halloween candy everywhere. You walk into the Walmart, you walk into Zayers, you're seeing it every single place. It's for sale, and people are pumped because they buy it, and they're like, well, we'll get it now, and then we won't have to get it closer to Halloween. And then that's never the case, because you get into the box of candy, you have a few Reese's Pieces, you have a few O. Henry's, you have a few Coffee Crisps, and before you know it, the box is gone. It happens to the best of us. But I want to know what your favorite, your go-to Halloween candy is, because we've all got them. We've all got the weakness. Coffee Crisps, Kit Kats, and Reese's Pieces for me. Mary Lynn says a special trip to the chocolate factory for a candy apple for her. All of it from Shelley. And we've got another great comment. Cats is for Halloween, the Reese's Cups in general. I love the Big Feet gummies. Me too, Cat. How about you? Do you have a favorite Halloween treat or a candy in general? It doesn't have to just be specifically for Halloween. Share it with me, 519-272-9834. It'd be like Cat, hit the Today Facebook page. Join the conversation.
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1: Good morning, I'm Richard Coffin. Huron Perth Public Health is looking for a small mixed-breed black, gray, and brown dog involved in an incident in Clinton on Monday. The incident happened in the parking lot behind 66 Albert Street in Clinton between 11 and 11:30 in the morning. Officials say the dog was being walked on a long leash by a man in his mid to late 30s wearing a black shirt and cargo pants. They went west down Rattenbury Street afterwards. The health unit's investigating to check if the rabies vaccination status of the dog is up to date. Public health reminds people to get contact information of the owner of the animal involved in any incident. Anyone with information about the dog should contact Huron Perth Public Health. It's time to get a jump start on flu season. Huron Perth Public Health is offering free vaccinations for influenza, COVID, and RSV. Officials say this comes after five respiratory illness outbreaks have been reported at long-term care homes in both Huron and Perth counties since the end of August. Medical Officer of Health Dr. Miriam Klassen says the best way to avoid and minimize these illnesses is by getting vaccinated. Starting October 26th, anyone 6 months of age and older who lives, works, or goes to school in Ontario can get free flu and COVID vaccines from participating primary care providers and pharmacies. For more details, visit the Public Health website. A 25-year-old Stratford man involved in a single-vehicle collision in Perth East early Monday has been charged with impaired driving. After responding to Perth Line 37 near Perth Road 111 shortly after midnight, Perth OPP discovered a vehicle left the roadway and flipped onto its roof. The driver and lone occupant had minor injuries and was assessed and cleared by emergency medical services. Police say the driver's license has been suspended for 30 days and the vehicle impounded for 7 days. Dana Manning will perform in the Festival City in support of an ongoing housing campaign. The Emily Murphy Center announced the October 22nd event is taking place at the Ritzma Farm. Officials say proceeds will go towards their ongoing Tiny Homes Big Impact campaign. Emily Murphy Executive Director Lisa Wild says they're halfway to their $600,000 goal, adding they've been gifted five tiny homes to put into their backyard and they need to raise money for the installation. Tickets are $25 in advance and $30 at the door. Be the first to know. Get daily and weekly news alerts directly to your inbox by signing up at MyStratfordNow.com.
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3: Cloudy with a slight chance of rain or drizzle early this morning and then a high of 15. Cloudy tonight with a low of 5. Cloudy tomorrow with a high of 16. And Friday, cloudy, windy with a high of 12. Right now, it's 14 in Stratford.
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0: 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I'm KFL. We sit at 13 degrees. We're going to see some drizzle early this morning with a high of 15. And we're talking about those candies you adore, those Halloween candies you love. Because as you know, you buy the box of Halloween candy, and then you go, this will do for a while, this will be fine. And before you know it, you're back, you're buying another bag or a box, because you've just, well, you've eaten the whole one. Is there one out there, though, that is your favorite? And you know, I can't have that in the house. For me, it will always be Reese Peanut Butter Cups. What is it for you? What's that Halloween candy?
1: I love the Kit Kats, personally.
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0: Stratford's best music, 107.7 Today FM, with a Buck and Doe classic, the B-52's Love Shack. We're sitting at 14. It's a little drizzly out there, a high of 15 coming today. And it's that time of the year. You buy the box of Halloween candy, you're out shopping. You go, you know what, if I buy this now, we won't have to do it before Halloween. But you know you're going to get into it. You know you're going to eat it. My other job, we've went through at least three or four boxes and such of Halloween candy already. Because you have your favorites. There's ones that stick out that you adore. Karen has commented on the Today Facebook page and said, Crunch and Munch, Kit Kats, Three Musketeers, the more salty snacks like salt and vinegar chips, popcorn, and mini pretzels. I love chocolate-covered pretzels. They're outstanding. Christina from Sebringville, what's your favorite Halloween candy?
1: It's not exactly candy, but it does go in the trick-or-treat bag. It is those little bags of potato chips.
0: Yes, they're the best, aren't they?
1: I love them. They're my favorite all the time. And I always leave the things I like the most to the very end. But then eventually I would realize I forgot about them and they just end up getting stale because I didn't want to eat them because they were so good. So I wanted to wait for a special occasion. And then when I found them eventually, months later, it's like, okay, well, now they're stale and they're bad.
0: Well, that's not good, but I like where you're going. I usually ate the good stuff first.
1: Well, you see, I saved it until it wasn't good anymore.
0: Well, you know what? That's pretty good willpower for a kid, I have to say that. 519-272-9834. Let's talk your favorite Halloween candy. What's your go-to?
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0: 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It's 8:42. It's the morning show. Good morning. I hope you're having a wonderful start to your day. 13 degrees, going to get up to 15 with off and on drizzle as the morning goes on. Kate right now has got this cool thing going on the Today FM Facebook page. It's called Kate's Creepy Night Out. It's this October 30th at 7 o'clock at the Little Prince here in Stratford. Here's the situation. You got to vote on your favorite horror movie. And here's who's in the quarterfinals right now. This should have been the finals. This is going to be a big show. It is Friday the 13th, the first one. And, of course, Nightmare on Elm Street, starring Freddy Krueger. These are two of the greatest slasher films of all time. Which one is going to walk away and maybe take on the Poltergeist? Well, that's up to you. You just have to head to the Today Facebook page and enter your vote. So go there and tell us which one is the superior film, Friday the 13th or Nightmare on Elm Street.
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1: Good morning, I'm Richard Coffin. Huron Perth Public Health is looking for a small mixed-breed black, gray, and brown dog involved in an incident in Clinton on Monday. The incident happened in the parking lot behind 66 Albert Street in Clinton between 11 and 11:30 in the morning. Officials say the dog was being walked on a long leash by a man in his mid to late 30s wearing a black shirt and cargo pants. They went west down Rattenbury Street afterwards. The health unit's investigating to check if the rabies vaccination status of the dog is up to date. Public health reminds people to get contact information of the owner or the animal involved in any incident. Anyone with information about the dog should contact Huron Perth Public Health. It's time to get a jump start on flu season. Huron Perth Public Health is offering free vaccinations for influenza, COVID, and RSV. Officials say this comes after five respiratory illness outbreaks have been reported at long-term care homes in both Huron and Perth counties since the end of August. Medical Officer of Health Dr. Miriam Klassen says the best way to avoid and minimize these illnesses is by getting vaccinated. Starting October 26th, anyone 6 months of age and older who lives, works, or goes to school in Ontario can get free flu and COVID vaccines from participating primary care providers and pharmacies. For more details, visit the Public Health website. A 25-year-old Stratford man involved in a single-vehicle collision in Perth East early Monday has been charged with impaired driving. After responding to Perth Line 37 near Perth Road 111 shortly after midnight, Perth OPP discovered a vehicle left the roadway and flipped onto its roof. The driver and lone occupant had minor injuries and was assessed and cleared by emergency medical services. Police say the driver's license has been suspended for 30 days and the vehicle impounded for 7 days. Dana Manning will perform in the Festival City in support of an ongoing housing campaign. The Emily Murphy Center announced the October 22nd event is taking place at the Ritzma Farm. Officials say proceeds will go towards their ongoing Tiny Homes Big Impact campaign. Emily Murphy Executive Director Lisa Wild says they're halfway to their $600,000 goal, adding they've been gifted five tiny homes to put into their backyard and they need to raise money for the installation. Tickets are $25 in advance and $30 at the door. Be the first to know. Get daily and weekly news alerts directly to your inbox by signing up at MyStratfordNow.com.
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4: Cloudy with a slight chance of rain or drizzle early this morning and then a high of 15. Cloudy tonight with a low of 5. Cloudy tomorrow with a high of 16 and Friday. Cloudy, windy with a high of 12. Right now, it's 14 in Stratford.
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0: 909, I'm KFEL, and you know what? We've all got our favorites, and we all think we're so smart. Let's get this candy now, and then we won't have to get any closer to Halloween. We'll talk more about that shortly. It's Independent Woman Now, Destiny's Child on Today FM.
1: Lucy Liu, with my girl Drew, Cameron D and Destiny, Charlie's Angels, come on.
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0: Stratford's Best Music, 107.7 Today FM, and Mr. Know-It-All, Teddy Swims. Good morning, I'm KFEL. 916, 13 degrees, Kate is in studio.
1: Good morning.
0: Kate, you were saying you've bought Halloween candy already and haven't touched it.
1: Have not touched. You know, this is the year of self-control in our house. I bought Halloween candy weeks ago, and it has not been touched. It has not been opened. I think it helps that I didn't put it in a place that was, like, super visible. Like, you walk past it, you don't even look at it.
0: Touche.
1: So I think we've just forgotten that it's there. And we have other desserts in the house, so I think any sweets craving goes to the other desserts, and we leave the candy alone.
0: I have no self-control. I see the box, and I'm like, I need to have that.
1: Right.
0: Like, yeah, as you know, I have the second job.
1: Uh-huh.
0: And we have now went through 3 or 4 boxes of Halloween
1: candy. Oh, see, that's hard when it's at the second job.
0: Yeah,
1: too.
0: Because, like, it's just in the office. You walk in and you go, ooh, piece
1: ooh,
0: of candy.
1: Ooh, I want
0: ooh,
1: candy.
0: Piece of candy. Ooh, piece of candy. And it's a little treat during the shift.
1: Yeah.
0: So,
1: and then when you go home, you're like, ooh, piece of candy.
0: Ooh, piece of candy. And then there isn't any there. That's what I'm doing. So my thing is, you buy it, you eat it, but there's always a favorite. There's one that you are forced to have. What is it?
1: Anything Reese's.
0: That's it, eh?
1: I love peanut butter and chocolate. It's my favorite.
0: Me too.
1: Yeah, so
0: whoever
1: good.
0: Decided that was going to be a good combination, I think it was Mr. Reese himself.
1: Maybe. Yeah, who invented this? I don't
0: Reese
1: know.
0: Reese Witherspoon. they were fantastic. Reese's piece is also amazing. But yes, the peanut butter cups,
1: the
0: they're your favorite.
1: The pumpkin-shaped ones.
0: Also great.
1: Elite. They're so good.
0: They are. So do you have a Halloween candy that you enjoy? What is it? Hit the Today Facebook page or go to the Today FM. That's the Today FM Facebook page. Said that twice. Call us, 519-272-9834.
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0: Cloudy with a slight chance of rain or drizzle early this morning, and then a high of 15. Cloudy tonight with a low of 5. Cloudy tomorrow with a high of 16, and Friday, cloudy, windy with a high of 12. Right now, it's 14 in Stratford.
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0: Stratford's Best Music, 107.7 Today FM with Fade It, Soul Decision, 931. I'm Kate Fowl. Kate is here.
1: Good morning.
0: Kate, you've got, this is a showdown of showdowns.
1: Oh, yeah. Oh, yeah. With Kate's creepy night out contest, throughout the month of October, we're voting on horror movies. We're tournamenting 8 horror movies because on October 30th, 7 p.m., myself and you could get yourself on the guest list for my creepy night out at the Little Prince Micro Cinema. So we're going to go watch a movie at the Little Prince, and winners will also take home a voucher for a free ghost tour with Stratford Walking Tours. So
0: that's fantastic.
1: It's lots of fun. I'm very excited. But yeah, we're working together to pick a scary movie for our creepy night out.
0: Now, this one I thought was going to be big.
1: I think, yeah.
0: This one's probably been a tight race. Friday the 13th, Nightmare on Elm Street.
1: Yeah, Friday the 13th versus Nightmare on Elm Street. It was neck and neck, like, the entire time. Almost tied the entire time.
0: I wouldn't stick my neck out with those guys around. They both carry very sharp objects.
1: Exactly. But yes, in the end, I've just tallied it up, and Nightmare on Elm Street has taken the spot in the next round.
0: Just like Freddy versus Jason, Freddy comes out on top.
1: So tomorrow we will be voting again, and I won't spoil which movies are on the bracket for tomorrow, but if you're a fan of 90s horror, this will be for you.
0: Ah, yes.
1: Yeah, that's all I'm going to say. Know. That's all I'm going to say about that.
0: Fantastic. There you go. If you want to see Kate's Creepy Night Out and get details, head to the Today Facebook page.
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0: 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Good morning, KFL with you. Kate in studio, and Kate, we are getting ready for the best there is, the best there was, the best there ever will be. The Brett the Hitman Hart of Stratford Radio, Jamie Caudle. It's not just me saying it. Hassam of the newsroom says it too. He's coming in from 10 until noon, and then you're 2 to 6. Kate, what's on your show today?
1: Well, you know, as we're in the short week after Thanksgiving, everybody's probably got some Thanksgiving leftovers in the fridge. And I want to know what you do with them. Do you do anything special? Do you just reheat them and eat them as is? Last night, we took all of our leftovers out of the fridge and we made these Thanksgiving sliders. Like, we had rolls left over. So we cut them in half and we put down gravy, potatoes, stuffing, turkey. We fried some onions, put that on, had cranberry sauce on top. It was so good.
0: Sounds pretty good.
1: It was awesome. So that was probably one of my favorite things I've ever done. But I've done turkey nachos before. I've done, you know, the turkey soup is one of my favorites. So I want to know what you do with your Thanksgiving leftovers.
0: There you go. Kate's talking leftovers. What do you got for her? She'll be on it too. Have a wonderful, wonderful day.
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0: Cloudy with a slight chance of rain or drizzle early this morning, and then a high of 15. Cloudy tonight with a low of 5. Cloudy tomorrow with a high of 16. And Friday, cloudy, windy with a high of 12. Right now, it's 14 in Stratford.

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0: In the fall, the air gets crisper, and so do my socks. 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
1: 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Good morning, I'm Jamie Caudill. Well, it continues. Kate's planning a creepy night out this October, so the contest continues, or at least the tournament. So how it works, Kate and 10 guests will be getting together to watch a scary movie on October 30th at 7 p.m. at the Little Prince Micro Cinema and Lounge. Great spot, but which movie will we be watching? So it's time for a tournament. So it's a chance to vote on 8 horror movies during the month of October, choosing our winning movie on October 26th. So once we've chosen a movie, Kate will invite 5 winners plus their plus ones to a creepy night out. So each winner also gets a voucher for a free ghost tour with Stratford Walking Tours. How about that? So there's a new bracket now. Poltergeist has been leading, but there's a new bracket now this week. It's Friday the 13th versus Nightmare on Elm Street. So you can leave a comment with your choice, and we'll see which movies or move on to the next round. It's Kate's Creepy Night Out. Time for the tournament. Get in on the fun. That is happening on our Facebook page now. Got your weather forecast details coming up.
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11: Cloudy today, high of 15, going down to a low of 5. Tomorrow morning, it'll be still cloudy, high of 16, followed by periods of rain in the evening, low of 9.

Michael Bublé, haven't met you yet. 107.7 Today FM, Stratford's best music. I'm Jamie Caudle. Well, it's a rainy, drizzly kind of day. What you going to do? 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
5: Cloudy today, high of 15, going down to a low of 5. Tomorrow morning, it'll be still cloudy, high of 16, followed by periods of rain in the evening, low of 9.
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0: 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I'm Jamie Caudle. 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It's a drop-in event. 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
9: Cloudy today, high of 15, going down to a low of 5. Tomorrow morning, it'll be still cloudy, high of 16, followed by periods of rain in the evening, low of 9.
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Alex Samson, 107.7 Today FM, Stratford's best music. I'm Jamie Cottle. I tell you, we live in an amazing community. We've got organizations helping out great to charities. And great to hear from McDonald's out Erie Street, Stratford. Recently, it was Coffee Day for Alzheimer's Society here on Perth. And McDonald's, Erie Street, Stratford, proud to announce that they sold 1,242 coffees, resulting in $1,242 going to Alzheimer's Society here on Perth. That is amazing. They want to say thank you for all your

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0: 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I'm Jamie Caudle. Hey, don't forget, coming up this Friday, it's another four-legger Friday for Pet Value Stratford, Pet Value New Hamburg. We will have a question for you or something for you to comment about spoiling your pets. And we've had lots of fun with this contest. So many great entries. We'll do it again on Friday. That's on our Facebook page only. So look for four-legger Friday. Look for that post coming up on Friday. At the end of Friday, we'll draw a winner and somebody's going to win a $25 gift card for Pet Value Stratford, Pet Value Hamburg, that of course you can use to spoil your pet. So look for the question, look for the post this Friday, and get in on the winning with 107.7 Today FM, Stratford's best music. 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
8: Cloudy today, high of 15, going down to a low of 5. Tomorrow morning, it'll be still cloudy, high of 16, followed by periods of rain in the evening, low of 9.
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0: In the fall, the leaves change color and fall to the ground. 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
2: Good afternoon. I'm Hussam El Hussein. Shalina Kennedy is back at the Stratford Festival as Judge Mistress Fowl in Jacob Tutu meets the Hooded Fang. The musical in Canadian production is based on Mordecai Rickler's children's book. Casting for the 75th season was announced Wednesday morning. Vanessa Sears is set to perform the title role in Mary Poppins, with Kennedy appearing as Mrs. Banks. The forthcoming season features 13 productions, including Hamlet, opening July 13th with a cast featuring Thomas Duplessis, Ben Carlson, and Stephen Wamet, another stage veteran. Tickets for the 2027 season are on sale to members of the festival on October 25th and for everyone else on November 16th. Huron Perth Public Health are looking for a small, mixed-breed, black, gray, and brown dog involved in an incident in Clinton on Monday. The incident took place in the parking lot behind 66 Albert Street in Clinton between 11 and 11:30 a.m. The dog was being walked on a long leash by a male in his mid to late 30s, wearing a black shirt and cargo pants. The dog and male went west down Rattenbury Street afterwards. The health unit is investigating to check if the rabies vaccination status of the dog is up to date. Public health reminds people to obtain contact information of the owners of the animal involved in an incident. Anyone who has information about this dog should contact Huron Perth Public Health. Be the first to know. Sign up to get news alerts to your inbox at mystratfordnow.com.
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2: Cloudy today, high of 15, going down to a low of 5. Tomorrow morning, it'll be still cloudy, high of 16, followed by periods of rain in the evening, low of 9.
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3: Today FM weather.
4: Cloudy today, high of 15, going down to a low of 5. Tomorrow morning, it'll be still cloudy, high of 16, followed by periods of rain in the evening, low of 9.
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4: Cloudy today, high of 15, going down to a low of 5. Tomorrow morning, it'll be still cloudy, high of 16, followed by periods of rain in the evening, low of 9.
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4: Cloudy today, high of 15, going down to a low of 5. Tomorrow morning, it'll be still cloudy, high of 16, followed by periods of rain in the evening, low of 9.
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2: Cloudy today, high of 15, going down to a low of 5. Tomorrow morning, it'll be still cloudy, high of 16, followed by periods of rain in the evening, low of 9.
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1: Wednesday afternoon. 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Thanks for tuning in, hanging out with me. 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

0: It's Jamie Fine. If anything's left on Today FM, hey, happy Wednesday. I'm Kate. You're on the afternoon drive. Hope you're having a great day so far. And we're in that short week after Thanksgiving. Our fridges have leftovers in them. And we're thinking, do I just throw it on a plate and reheat it? Or do I get creative and make something new out of my leftovers? Now, I was fully down to just throw it on a plate and reheat it and eat it. But last night, yesterday, before dinner, I had an epiphany. And I went home and I looked at my boyfriend and I said, let's take our leftover rolls, like dinner rolls, cut them in half and make Thanksgiving sliders. And man, I am so glad that I thought of that because they were so good. We cut the rolls in half. And on the bottom, we put gravy. Then we put the potatoes, like mashed potatoes and stuffing. We put turkey, fried onions. And then on the top bun, we put cranberry sauce left over. Holy smokes, it was so good. I was thinking this was genius. We have to do this every time we have a turkey dinner. But we also, when I was in college for like a Friendsgiving, we did turkey nachos. Last year, we did turkey poutine. There's so many fun things you can do with a leftover Thanksgiving meal. So I want to know, what do you do with your Thanksgiving leftovers? Do you make soup? Do you make it a sandwich? What do you like to do? What's your go-to leftover Thanksgiving meal? Let me know. We're talking about it on the Today Facebook page. Leave your 2 cents in the comments. And you can also call me, text me, 519-272-9834.
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8: Cloudy today, high of 15, going down to a low of 5. Tomorrow morning, it'll be still cloudy, high of 16, followed by periods of rain in the evening, low of 9.
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Night Like This with Sean Desmond on Today FM. Hey, I'm Kate. You're on the Afternoon Drive. Happy Wednesday. Hope you're having a great day. And now that Thanksgiving is over, most people go right to Halloween, but we like to start prepping for Christmas time because it's here before you know it. It's right around the corner. 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

0: Bonnie Raitt, something to talk about on Today FM. I'm Kate. Hope you're having a great day so far. One thing about a short week is that the Zaire's Donut Day giveaway comes faster. Don't forget, tomorrow is our Zaire's Donut Day giveaway, my favorite day of the week. And you should definitely nominate a local business or organization that you think is doing a fantastic job. You should nominate them to win some delicious donuts from Zaire's Stratford's Bakery and hot coffee from Stratford Starbucks. 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
5: Cloudy today, high of 15, going down to a low of 5. Tomorrow morning, it'll be still cloudy, high of 16, followed by periods of rain in the evening, low of 9.
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0: Brittany, before you go, there's something I want you to have.
1: Oh, it's beautiful. But wait a minute, isn't this...
0: Yeah, yes it is.
1: But I thought the old lady dropped it into the ocean in the air.
0: Well, baby, I went down and got it for you.
1: Aw, you shouldn't have.

Wednesday afternoon. Hope you're having a great day. I'm Kate. You're on the Afternoon Drive, and we are going to sit down and chat with a good friend of mine in a few minutes about a really cool event he's put together. If you love fitness and you love a challenge, this is for you. Stick around. We'll talk more about it in a few minutes. Right now, it's Andy, Out of Love on Today FM.

0: I put my summer clothes in storage for the winter. 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

0: 107.7 Today FM. I'm Kate, and in the studio, it is a pleasure to have Tyler Jousma. And Tyler, we have got a really cool event. The Grit Gauntlet is coming to Stratford.
1: You know it. It's the Stratford's first, that's for sure.
0: So you've created the Grit Gauntlet.
1: Correct. I am the organizer and the person who thought about it. I got really inspired by the amazing race. There's nothing like in Stratford where you can do a fitness competition that's inspired by the amazing race. There's a lot of other different fitness competitions in its own genre, like for running or CrossFit, but this has kind of like a little bit of everything, which I thought would be enticing for a lot of people. And I thought, who doesn't love the amazing race and who wouldn't want to do something inspired by that?
0: Absolutely. So this sounds like a lot of fun for 12 teams of two.
1: Correct. So the Grit Gauntlet is 12 teams of two to test their ultimate fitness challenge. We have 6 different pit stops on this event. So we are lucky to have Pursuit Climbing, Elite, Onstage Gymnastics Club and Onstage Dance Studio, Sculpt and Sweat Pilates Studio, Genuine Fitness and Crunch Fitness. Basically, at each of these pit stops, there will be a 30 minute to 45 minute challenge, a fitness challenge designed around their gym specifically. Okay. And then once you complete that challenge, you move on to the next. And then our final pit stop is at Job Site. So we get to finish the whole day off with pizza and beer and to celebrate the Grit Gauntlet winner. And the first team to arrive at Job Site at the final pit stop will win $1,000 cash plus all the perks that each gym is giving away.
0: Ooh, super cool. So yeah, if you are a fitness junkie.
1: Yeah, basically, like it's all different things. Like if you like CrossFit, if you like running and doing cardio, if you like rock climbing, if you want to try some like, you know, dancing and like gymnastics and you like Pilates, like this would be the full package of what you could expect at the Grit Gauntlet. And hopefully when we do this year after year, we get different gyms, different activities and different challenges to go in and take their place. But yeah, it's on November 8th. We still have 5 spots left open. So 12 teams of 2, and we have filled up 7, and we have 5 left. The total ticket price is $225, taxes included. And then, like I said, you have 1 in 12 chance of winning $1,000 plus all the perks giveaways at each gym.
0: Fantastic. So how do we sign up?
1: Yeah, so you can go on Instagram. There's on Instagram, you can go to Grit Gauntlet Fitness, and then basically you can sign up and register there. Or you can actually go on our website as well, which is if you just Googled Grit Gauntlet, you would find that as well.
0: Okay, cool. The first of its kind in Stratford, the Grit Gauntlet on November 8th. So if this sounds like your cup of tea, then you should get signed up.
1: Absolutely. Sign up through Instagram or our website, Grit Gauntlet Fitness. And yeah, hopefully we'll see you there, and hopefully we can hand you $1,000.
0: Yeah, awesome. Thanks so much, Tyler. Looking forward to it.
1: Yeah, I'm looking really forward to this. I'm very excited, so thank you very much.
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9: Cloudy today, high of 15, going down to a low of 5. Tomorrow morning, it'll be still cloudy, high of 16, followed by periods of rain in the evening, low of 9.

0: 1077 Today FM, The Way We Touch, it's Charlotte Cardin. Hey, I'm Kate. You're on the afternoon drive. Hope you're having a great Wednesday so far. And the voting continues throughout the month of October for Kate's Creepy Night Out contest. Yes, I am planning a creepy night out for October 30th, the night before Halloween, 7 p.m., me and 10 guests, one of them could be you. We are going to the Little Prince Micro Cinema and we are going to watch a scary movie. But of course, we need to pick a movie. So throughout the month so far, we have been voting and tournamenting horror movies on the Today FM Facebook page. Yesterday, we started voting on a whole new bracket. We were voting between Friday the 13th from 1980 and Nightmare on Elm Street from 1984. And I gotta say, it was a very close race yesterday. I think the voting, like there was like one vote off that made the difference. Nightmare on Elm Street will be moving on to the next round. And tomorrow on the Today FM Facebook page, we will be putting two more movies into the tournament for us to vote between. So it'll be lots of fun. So be sure to follow along on the Today FM Facebook page. If you aren't following us already, you can find us on Facebook at 1077 Today FM Stratford. Give us a follow. And tomorrow, throughout the day, we will be voting on two more horror movies. I'm not going to give away what they are, but I will say, if you are a fan of 90s horror movies, then this one is for you. So be sure to follow us on Facebook and we will vote again tomorrow for Kate's Creepy Night Out.
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0: In the fall, the leaves change color and fall to the ground. 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

0: Best day of my life, American Authors on Today FM. I'm Kate. You're on the afternoon drive. And last night, I just love Thanksgiving leftovers. Like anytime I go to a Thanksgiving dinner and somebody says, okay, who wants to take home leftovers? I am lining up with a Tupperware container. I love leftovers. And last night we were looking at our leftovers and we were like, well, we could just heat these up and eat these, or we could make Thanksgiving sliders. And man, oh man, I am so glad we came up with that idea because it was so darn good. We had like two stacks of leftover rolls, or like a whole bag of leftover rolls. So we cut them in half. We made sliders with gravy and turkey, mashed potatoes, stuffing, fried onions, just for a little flair, you know. It was so good. And I love seeing people get creative with their Thanksgiving meal leftovers. When I was a kid, it was always turkey soup, which I'm not complaining. I love turkey soup, but I did not have that much turkey to make turkey soup. So I went for sliders. Or when I was in college, we did Thanksgiving nachos. We had lots of fun with it. But what do you like to make with your Thanksgiving leftovers? Jen says turkey poutine, turkey shepherd's pie, and turkey soup. Now that is a good lineup. I hope you have lots of turkey leftovers so you can do all of them. But let me know, what do you do with that leftover turkey? 519-272-9834, or hit up the Today FM Facebook page.
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7: Cloudy today, high of 15, going down to a low of 5. Tomorrow morning, it'll be still cloudy, high of 16, followed by periods of rain in the evening, low of 9.
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1: Good afternoon. I'm Hussam El Hussein. Shalina Kennedy is back at the Stratford Festival as Judge Mistress Fowl in Jacob Tutu meets the Hooded Fang. The musical in Canadian production is based on Mordecai Rickler's children's book. Casting for the 75th season was announced Wednesday morning. Vanessa Sears is set to perform the title role in Mary Poppins, with Kennedy appearing as Mrs. Banks. The forthcoming season features 13 productions, including Hamlet, opening July 13th with a cast featuring Thomas Duplessis, Ben Carlson, and Stephen Wamet, another stage veteran. Tickets for the 2027 season are on sale to members of the festival on October 25th and for everyone else on November 16th. Huron Perth Public Health are looking for a small, mixed-breed black, gray, and brown dog involved in an incident in Clinton on Monday. The incident took place in the parking lot behind 66 Albert Street in Clinton between 11 and 11:30 a.m. The dog was being walked on a long leash by a male in his mid to late 30s, wearing a black shirt and cargo pants. The dog and male went west down Rattenbury Street afterwards. The health unit is investigating to check if the rabies vaccination status of the dog is up to date. Public health reminds people to obtain contact information of the owners of the animal involved in an incident. Anyone who has information about this dog should contact Huron Perth Public Health. Be the first to know. Sign up to get news alerts to your inbox at MyStratfordNow.com.
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1: An overcast for tonight, low of 6. Tomorrow, cloudy, high of 16, going down to a low of 12. Friday, there'll be showers, high of 12, followed by cloudy skies, low of 0.
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Well, it's Wednesday afternoon. I'm Kate. You're on the afternoon drive. I hope you're having a great day so far. And wow, I cannot believe we're like halfway through October, or at least almost there. And coming up sooner than we know it in November is the Stratford Film Festival. And holy smokes, the lineup is incredible. We are going to really dive into it with Megan Smith Harris in a few minutes. So stick around. Right now is Taylor Swift's newest Patient Zero on Today FM.

0: Misery, it's Alex Sampson on Today FM. Hey, I'm Kate, and not miserable at all because Megan Smith Harris with Stratford Film Festival's in the studio. How are you, Megan?
1: I am great. Thank you for having me, Kate.
0: Thank you for being here. I'm getting so excited for all these fantastic events with the film festival. At the end of October, we have a double feature of Rocky Horror Picture Show.
1: Yes, this is kind of our little teaser before the film festival the next week.
0: Yes.
1: And we thought it would be fun right before Halloween. On the Friday, the 30th, we thought you could make it a whole Halloween weekend. We're showing...
0: Sure.
1: Not one, but two screenings of the Rocky Horror Picture Show, which if you've never experienced it in a collective theater experience, you must come. And
0: yeah.
1: If you have done that, I know you're going to be there because it is so much fun. It's silly. It's a cult classic for a reason. And we're encouraging people to dress up if they want to. There is a prize for
0: Ooh.
1: Best costume. We will have prop bags that you can play along and cue sheets for people who have never participated in this kind of event before, where you do callbacks to or call-outs to the screen.
0: Right. Yeah, I've never done one before, so it's on my bucket list.
1: Are you coming? Are you going to be able to come that night?
0: I'll try my best.
1: Come.
0: But yeah, that's going to be so much fun, and of course, a great way to honor Tim Curry.
1: Yes. Yeah. We had booked this long before, and then sadly, we heard the news that he had passed, and so we thought it's a great way to honor him as well. So. Yeah, and this is a cross-generational thing. I mean, I went to the Rocky Horror Picture Show when it came out, and now generations have gone, and now it's a great thing to do with your friends and a fun reason to get dressed up in some wacky costumes, and you can go online and get inspiration.
0: Absolutely, yeah. I think years ago I dressed up as Magenta for Halloween.
1: Me and
0: my friend went as Columbia.
1: Well, maybe we'll have, maybe we'll see that side of you again, Kate. Looking forward to that.
0: It's lots of fun. But yeah, that's on October 30th. And of course, tickets are available online.
1: They are. They're going quickly, but we still have tickets left. So just go to stratfordfilmfestival.com and reserve your tickets today.
0: Perfect. And then the next week, in early November, we've got a 5-day film festival this year.
1: And oh my God, it's so good. I'm so proud of this festival. We worked really, really hard. We had a great team of screeners who've been watching films all year.
0: Mm-hmm.
1: As you know, I went to TIFF. I saw 36 films there. I all we do is watch films all the time. So you can trust that the ones that we are bringing here, there's 43 films.
0: Wow.
1: Several of them are shorts, and then we have lots of documentary features and narrative features. You can trust that they're all there for a reason, and they're all terrific. We have quite a few filmmakers coming this year, and I'm just really proud and excited of our offerings because they're a full range. You know, they're international. This is the 70th anniversary of the first Stratford Film Festival in 1956.
0: Oh, no way.
1: And so which was started by, the illustrious Tom Patterson.
0: Mm-hmm.
1: And it ran for about 5 years and then came back in the 70s. So, we wanted to celebrate that history. And it was a very international film festival. So we have films from all over the world, from Russia, from the UK, from Australia, from Spain, the US, of course, everywhere, all over, and in all different languages. And I think it's going to be a fantastic place for anybody who loves good storytelling, loves films, is a cinephile, or even someone who just likes to go to the movies.
0: Absolutely.
1: There's something for everyone.
0: Yeah, so much variety. Like, we have the brochure, and it's just chock full.
1: It is.
0: But we just have a few we want to spotlight today.
1: Yeah, I mean, we have, opening night is Primavera. That's in Venice, 1716, music, sweeping, wonderful story. We have Mr. Nobody Against Putin. That is the Oscar winner from this year, shot surreptitiously behind the scenes, a video arts teacher at a school who shot that. And I love that. I mean, he risked a lot to do that.
0: For sure.
1: It's fantastic. I Swear was the BAFTA winner. But then we have some other films that might not be as well known. There's the Australian film by Sophie Hyde. It's called Jimpa. And it's called Jimpa because John Lithgow plays the grandfather to this non-binary teenager.
0: Right.
1: And his name is Jim, and he doesn't want to be called Grandpa, so he's called Jimpa.
0: Aww.
1: But that co-stars Academy Award winner Olivia Colman.
0: Wow.
1: John Lithgow, of course, has won Emmy and Tony Awards. And it follows a mother whose non-binary teenager asked to spend a year in Amsterdam with their grandfather, who came out years ago. So it explores all different understandings of sexuality and fluidity and how things have changed from when Jimpa came out, mm-hmm. when his daughter was 13 and went and lived this large life in Amsterdam, to what the granddaughter is going through now, who's 16. Mm-hmm. And I learned a lot from watching this, and it's a very special film. It's and the non-binary teenager is actually Sophie Hyde's real daughter. Their personal story. Cinematography is amazing. Olivia Colman's amazing. John Lithgow's amazing. So I really think that is that's worth seeing.
0: Oh my goodness, absolutely. And going through the Stratford Film Festival brochure, all of these are worth seeing. So we'll keep chatting about what's coming up with the film festival with Megan Smith-Harris. Stick around on Today FM.
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13: An overcast for tonight, low of 6. Tomorrow, cloudy, high of 16, going down to a low of 12. Friday, there'll be showers, high of 12, followed by cloudy skies, low of 0.

0: 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Hey guys, I'm Post Malone.
1: Hey, what's up guys? It's Rihanna.
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0: Levine on Today FM. Hey, I'm Kate. You're on the Afternoon Drive, and in the studio with me is Megan Smith-Harris with Stratford Film Festival. The five-day festival is coming up November 4th to 8th. We've got 43 films on the roster and only a few minutes to talk about some of them. So, Megan, what other great films do you want to spotlight?
1: We have another one, you know, on the LGBTQ plus spectrum called Montreal Ma Belle. And that's the story of a Chinese immigrant mother in Montreal. And she's in her early 50s, and she breaks from duty and tradition when she falls for a young Quebecois woman. It's like an awakening for her. It forces her to kind of confront questions about her own identity, her own sexuality, her duties mm-hmm. as a mother and wife, and what's expected of her. And it's just a really special story. And I'm really happy that we're bringing that as well.
0: And we have one you wanted to mention, Dear Lara.
1: Dear Lara, yes. Lara St. John was a violin prodigy, is a violin prodigy. She's still around. But as a young person, she was a violin prodigy. And she grew up in London. Mm-hmm. And when she was 14, she got into this very prestigious music academy in the United States, as did her brother, who was also a gifted musician. So they went there, and they paired each student. The protocol there was to pair each student with a very celebrated teacher. And unfortunately, her trusted mentor exploited his position of power and caused her some lifelong trauma, and I don't want to give too much away, but as often happens mm-hmm. In these situations, intimidated, silenced,

0: permanent impact. So she decided she would make a documentary, having never made a film before.
1: Wow.
0: And she did. And it, you know, it's about her seeking justice and seeking accountability mm-hmm. from people in power. And believe me, they resist it. But she wins in the end. Wow. And she, Lara St. John, is actually flying up from New York, where mm-hmm. she lives now, to be here for the screening and to do a Q&A following the screening. So
1: that's incredible.
0: We're thrilled to have her here.
1: Mm-hmm. That is so cool. So that one, you definitely want to get your tickets for that day.
0: Right. And I don't want to give short shrift to the short films, because
1: we have
0: an incredible array of short films. We have Canadian shorts called Made in Canada, and this just I didn't do it on purpose, I swear to God, but 9 of the 10 films were made by women filmmakers.
1: Incredible.
0: And that was just, I don't know how that happened. I didn't notice it until I was writing them all out. And then we have another very funny one made by a young recent film graduate. So some are absolutely hilarious. Some are about coming of age. Some are heartbreaking about breakups. But mm-hmm. they're all really, really good. I was so impressed with the caliber of films that we are receiving, and so proud. Mm-hmm. And honestly, there's so many good Canadian films now that we are going to be introducing a Canadian Cinema Week in April, which will be 4 days of films. And so I couldn't fit them all in this year.
1: Yeah.
0: And so I was like, okay, we're going to have to do that.
1: Absolutely. That is so awesome. So we'll talk about that in April, and we'll keep talking about the festival in November coming up very soon in a few minutes with Megan Smith-Harris with Stratford Film Festival.
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0: Walk Off the Earth, Red Hands, 107.7 Today FM. Hey, I'm Kate. You're on the Afternoon Drive. And in studio, it's Megan Smith-Harris with Stratford Film Festival. We are gearing up for the Stratford Film Festival in November. Megan, we get 5 days this year.
1: And 5 nights.
0: And 5 nights.
1: And parties and receptions.
0: Yes. So you want to become a pass holder.
1: You well, sure. And even if you can only come for a day pass is only $35, and there's basically four films every day except for the first day. So you have all kinds of opportunities. You could be sitting in the audience and then realize afterwards you're sitting next to the filmmaker.
0: Right.
1: There's going to be Q&As. We have two free panels. So if you're a filmmaker, a wannabe filmmaker, someone who works in the arts, come and hear what these celebrated filmmakers from around the world, what they have to say. So there's one on Saturday at 3 p.m. and one on Sunday at 3 p.m. and you can get all the details on the website.
0: And opening night is going to be pretty spectacular.
1: Well, I hope so. I'm getting dressed up. I have my ball gown to
0: the
1: wear.
0: Red carpet's being rolled out.
1: Yes,
0: you know?
1: Primavera, which is this Venetian film, and we're going to have a red carpet. We're going to have a photo booth. We're going to have a step and repeat that you can take pictures in front of. We will have food. We will have Prosecco. Mm-hmm. And we will have a fantastic film.
0: Absolutely.
1: So I hope people come to that. But also, we are having our first offsite festival party at the Queen's Q Hotel. And I think we will be one of the first events, if not the first outside event that they do.
0: Right.
1: And we are thrilled to have them as our hospitality sponsor for that evening, and that'll be following the screening of Darlene Love, I Know Where I've Been, which was the People's Choice Documentary Award winner at TIFF this year.
0: And incredible.
1: Tells it's a wonderful music story. It's got cameos by Bruce Springsteen and Cher and David Letterman and Jimmy Fallon talking
0: wow.
1: about this woman who was a wonderful, wonderful, highly talented singer, Darlene Love, who kind of got shafted by Phil Spector. She had to go and clean houses. He didn't pay her. He didn't give her residuals.
0: Mm-hmm.
1: And then she is determined. So it's an inspirational story for anyone who's ever been determined to do something in their life, and they move heaven and earth to make it happen. And she does, and she's celebrated by so many people.
0: Awesome. So, yeah, we'll check out the whole list.
1: I know. I'm sorry. I could go on and on, and I have.
0: Right? And it's just incredible, the lineup. So you can find the whole list. You can get all your tickets, your passes.
1: Trailers. We have trailers online.
0: Trailers.
1: You can go to YouTube, too. Stratford Film Festival YouTube, and you'll see trailers for almost everything.
0: Check it out. Get your tickets. 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The whole festival is November 4th to 8th. It's just going to be amazing. I can't wait.
1: It is. I can't either. So I'll see you at the movies, right, Kate?
0: Absolutely. Thank you so much, Megan.
1: Thank you.
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3: An overcast for tonight, low of 6. Tomorrow, cloudy, high of 16, going down to a low of 12. Friday, there'll be showers, high of 12, followed by cloudy skies, low of 0.
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1: Good afternoon. I'm Hussam El Hussein. Shalina Kennedy is back at the Stratford Festival as Judge Mistress Fowl in Jacob Tutu meets the Hooded Fang. The musical and Canadian production is based on Mordecai Rickler's children's book. Casting for the 75th season was announced Wednesday morning. Vanessa Sears is set to perform the title role in Mary Poppins, with Kennedy appearing as Mrs. Banks. The forthcoming season features 13 productions, including Hamlet, opening July 13th with a cast featuring Thomas Duplessis, Ben Carlson, and Stephen Wamet, another stage veteran. Tickets for the 2027 season are on sale to members of the festival on October 25th and for everyone else on November 16th. Huron Perth Public Health are looking for a small, mixed-breed black, gray, and brown dog involved in an incident in Clinton on Monday. The incident took place in the parking lot behind 66 Albert Street in Clinton between 11 and 11:30 a.m. The dog was being walked on a long leash by a male in his mid to late 30s, wearing a black shirt and cargo pants. The dog and male went west down Rattenbury Street afterwards. The health unit is investigating to check if the rabies vaccination status of the dog is up to date. Public health reminds people to obtain contact information of the owners of the animal involved in an incident. Anyone who has information about this dog should contact Huron Perth Public Health. Be the first to know. Sign up to get news alerts to your inbox at mystratfordnow.com.
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1: An overcast for tonight, low of 6. Tomorrow, cloudy, high of 16, going down to a low of 12. Friday, there'll be showers, high of 12, followed by cloudy skies, low of 0.
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Hey, happy Wednesday. I'm Kate here in the last hour of the afternoon drive. It's right around dinner time. And who else is breaking out the turkey leftovers? I know I will be. And I want to know what you do with those turkey leftovers. We'll talk about it in a few minutes. Right now, it's J-Lo on Today FM.

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0: 1077 Today FM, Naomi Sharon, Was It Ever Love? I'm Kate. Happy Wednesday. I hope you're having a great day so far. It's right around dinner time. Maybe you're pulling out those Thanksgiving turkey leftovers once again, or maybe it's your first night of doing that. Whatever floats your boat. I was so relieved to have turkey leftovers last night for dinner. I did not feel like cooking, and we made the most delicious Thanksgiving dinner sliders. Like, we used the leftover dinner rolls. We put the turkey, the stuffing, the mashed potatoes, gravy, the cranberry sauce on them, and then we brushed them with butter and baked them. Oh my gosh, they were so good. And I think this is my new way to eat turkey dinner leftovers. It was so good. I want to do it again. But let me know, what's your go-to Thanksgiving meal leftover dish? Do you just reheat your Thanksgiving dinner? Do you turn it into something else? Kat says, I usually just eat another meal, or if I have a lot of turkey or ham leftover, I make a casserole or a soup. I love it, just throwing everything together into one pot. Easy peasy. But let me know, we're talking about it on the Today Facebook page. What are you doing with that Thanksgiving turkey leftover? It's on the Facebook page or 519-272-9834.
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9: An overcast for tonight, low of 6. Tomorrow, cloudy, high of 16, going down to a low of 12. Friday, there'll be showers, high of 12, followed by cloudy skies, low of 0.
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0: Out of Time with the Weekend on Today FM. Happy Wednesday. I hope you're having a great day. I'm Kate. You're on the afternoon drive. And this is a really great event for tomorrow afternoon. 4 o'clock, you can celebrate 20 years with Wellspring Stratford. 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

When I walk on by, girls be looking like Debbie Fly. 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This is how I roll, animal print pants out control. It's Red Bull with the big ass bro, and like Bruce Lee, I got the clout, yeah.

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1: LMFAO on Today FM, wrapping up the afternoon drive. I'm Kate. Thanks so much for hanging out with me on your Wednesday afternoon. I hope you're having a great day, and I hope you have a great rest of your day. I'm headed out, but I will be back here on the afternoon drive tomorrow from 2 to 6, and tomorrow we will be voting again for Kate's Creepy Night Out. We've got two more movies entering the tournament. So we'll be voting tomorrow on the Today FM Facebook page. If you are not following along with Kate's Creepy Night Out contest, you should. It's going to be so much fun. On October 30th, myself and 10 guests will be going to the Little Prince Micro Cinema, downtown Stratford, and we will be watching a scary movie. We are tournamenting movies, and the winner will be the movie that we watch that night. So it's really fun planning this creepy night out. 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I love the walking tours with Lori LeDuc with Stratford Walking Tours. 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We'll be doing more voting, and it's going to be so much fun. Have a great night, and I'll see you tomorrow.
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7: An overcast for tonight, low of 6. Tomorrow, cloudy, high of 16, going down to a low of 12. Friday, there'll be showers, high of 12, followed by cloudy skies, low of 0.
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6: Today FM weather.
7: An overcast for tonight, low of 6. Tomorrow, cloudy, high of 16, going down to a low of 12. Friday, there'll be showers, high of 12, followed by cloudy skies, low of 0.

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3: Good governance means making responsible decisions today that strengthen Stratford for tomorrow. I'm Martin Ritsma. As mayor, I have delivered a mayor's budget of 3.19% for 2026, lowered city debt, and connected with all levels of government. I am proud of what we've accomplished together. Thank you for the trust you placed in me as mayor. I am Martin Ritsma, and with your support, I'm ready to keep working for Stratford.
4: Authorized by the campaign to elect Martin Ritsma.
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11: An overcast for tonight, low of 6. Tomorrow, cloudy, high of 16, going down to a low of 12. Friday, there'll be showers, high of 12, followed by cloudy skies, low of 0.
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5: An overcast for tonight, low of 6. Tomorrow, cloudy, high of 16, going down to a low of 12. Friday, there'll be showers, high of 12, followed by cloudy skies, low of 0.
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5: An overcast for tonight, low of 6. Tomorrow, cloudy, high of 16, going down to a low of 12. Friday, there'll be showers, high of 12, followed by cloudy skies, low of 0.
6: Are you ready for more of Strat?